When I walk on by, girls be looking like Danny Fly. I pimp to the beat, walking down the street in my newly freak, yeah. This is how I roll, animal print pants out of control. It's Red Bull with the big ass bra, and like Bruce Lee, I got the clout, yeah.

Oh, you know it. Yes. If you know it, then you need to help us out. You sing along with Chester, all right? Let's go.